0: thank you.
1: Okay, you also believe in the renewal. Oh, she says she believe, she really believe in the renewal. She no wait, make her ask her one or two questions before she run come out. All right, the numbers them still remains 003-278-9512, 003-278-9512, and 002-984-0053, 002-984-0053. Hello, who did my phone line?
2: Hello, Joseph Zaho. Good afternoon.
1: Afternoon to you.
2: I don't hear you, but I don't see anybody here, man. We got a call for monitor. We need hope, okay? Joseph Zaho, if you are hungry, maybe you are hungry, and you don't get to go enter the kitchen, go cook, or tell your wife or your child to cook for you, okay? Or you go somewhere, go eat and pay. But when you don't have any food at all, you don't have anywhere to eat. Nowhere, not you say you want to eat. You are just deceiving yourself. What is real hope? What are the things we are saying to believe about this to need hope? You know, since when we are kids, this thing so is the fact to tell me one good thing this present government has done, just one good thing. I don't believe in the real hope. Is the real hope is total embezzlement. Don't be surprised that our president is making to talk is terrible. I don't believe in the real hope. The real hope is a deceit. Thank you so much.
1: All right, I thank you too. On top of that one, what do we even have? Where we say we go believe in the renewed hope. The stability of the naira to dollar. Is it not enough to believe in the renewed hope? Okwe se kam na Joe, don't come for my head. The removal of the fuel subsidy. Is it not enough to believe in the renewed hope? Okwe se kam na Joe. The money and billions of naira where we say our local government now don't they receive before they cheap, and where we say all the governors, even the senators now don't they testify, say yes, so say the money where they enter into the hands of the governors them now or the local government now as a fact, that's a federal allocation, say it too big. Is it not enough to believe in the renewed hope? Make I hear from you. Hello, who them have phone line? All right, you can make her hear you. I don't understand why you said I laugh myself, but I won't hear you out.
2: I won't hear you here. As you design that thing, they call it New York. I mean, remember that you don't have good phone, you call it New York. I don't understand. What is the name of the new hope? Please, someone should make me understand. What can be the new hope? I mean, we are hoping to be good.

Just see serving you. Yeah, nothing. A little. But in your feet, say nothing, because some of these blocks that they do have intentionally these players, and we don't see them many times. You know, do some of those. And Kudus, he beat him, Mohammed Kudus. But he recovered well on time to stop him to do not more than that. Thiago dropped the pass back. But they find a way to finish up this one. But the header from Greg will come to nothing. Yeah, maybe him supposed do that to Ian Gray. Archie Gray just. It's a substitution now to get in Tosin Adarabioyo. Deadline day move. Tosin to Tottenham Hotspur. No, waiting in Gofi do Tosin. Then they highly criticized by fans at Stamford Bridge about, say, you know, they play up to par. But I feel like it don't they justify the goal and the defensive problem for inside Chelsea. They continue, even as say Lacroix, like say Lacroix been sit down for bench today, a player where they look more like saying one of him replacements for inside the club. 5 minutes of football, 90 men for inside the 90 plus at a time, and Spurs 0 Everton 0. With just a single shot on target all evening, Spurs go to wonder about where they get them wrong. With all of this spending, this team don't still struggle to find the back of the net. Tell no one shoots, so he can't touch the ball back to Robertson. We no one shoots, so he can't give him to Savio. Not a position to shoot, and he can't cross to Gray. Gray rise high, but enough he keeping header down. So Gray come out for Tosin Adarabioyo. Of course, they pass to find anybody, no find nobody. The frustration for inside the stadium. If you want touch him, you go feel touch him. Eat plenty. Just not waiting you want to see. But I feel like if them feed the draw, no lose, probably you could just do better than to come in, crash the collapse for games. And the photo official, the address, yellow card to Roberto De Zerbi. As in all frustration, they grow and they show inside how things don't be. And get around 3 minutes of normal time now. Spurs to at least score their first goal of this Premier League season. And that goal, I feel the important here, because if you win you this game, Madison, you get that pass across. Spurs, they come, Kudus. Jump that pass, Macron. Just try to see Tonali. And the ball, I think Savinho supposed to be more dangerous to get into those box 18 areas. They just leave the balls at nothing. The Xabi don't be very frustrated. And referee don't take down again. I'm not sure say he could get any excuse. Oh, it's the kind of squad where they're under in control. I'm not really sure say he gets any excuse at all. Spurs with a big chance with that one. What did he go for do? But he forced out a very big save, Vegval. For just the thing, so he don't win him. Or Pickford. He just stayed there. Yeah, when players stay in front of you like that, they block you. Vegval just knows he has bent them in.

Well, and what did he do? But Jordan Pickford show why in a big boy kudos now. Corner kick for Spurs. Pickford get a hand to them. Another corner kick now. They ask for the ball. But tell play within their mind. Spurs don't finally come alive. The final few minutes of this one. Madison. Mayengo cross the corner kick. He knows he has deliver with him makes sense. He gonna really help. Cross him in, Madison. But infringement. The men say that one will come to nothing. Very poor. I'm not sure if they're going in, but people scramble over quickly.

how many more minutes when they go out for this one. So 3 minutes of added time. Mayim with a man to play for here. 3 added minutes. A good chance. But it's gonna be corner kick now.

So? Gotta kick now. Five corners for Spurs and six now for the Toffees. But in the last stoppage time goes, I mean, maybe so. But whether they go feed Duam today, we never know. Garrett in their feet, squeeze out in this final 2 minutes of this one. Spurs, part of the big question. About it, but they just submit them straight up to Jordan Pickford. Way feel like the results they descend for them away from home against Spurs. Pickford, they apologize, they don't get plenty of in kicks all wrong for inside this match. So don't play too many inside the other three, and it'd be like Spurs. Not they look like the team when go score. So the last time Tottenham scored more than twice at home in league action, now for inside the opening day of last season, Tottenham have won only three of their last 12 Premier League games. Very, very big, big disappointment for them. A long throw come. Everton, they fight for those diamond gold. So, just nothing. Final few seconds of this one, but the referee say you don't see enough, so Jabino still score inside the very first four games of the season as a full time result. They stay out very, very disappointing outcome if you go look and well from my own angle. Booze for the goalers. At least Spurs. Spurs 0. Everton 0. Now waiting be the scoreline at full time. And it could be the first goalless draw to ever happen inside the new Tottenham Hotspur Stadium. And of course, I mean, Jan, you say the first time in their first three games they don't draw, so they don't create history as they don't draw in their first time in their four games. Oops, they don't play for Spurs. They start with a clap, but I wonder if anybody clap back at them. Bulls are the final way, so Spurs are still without a league goal this season and have not scored since that winner against Everton at the end of last season. Very disappointing. My name now, Oji. Oh, yeah. Cut it, thank you. So you did there, Rich now.